0: Alright, dispatch, C1.
1: Yes, sir, good.
0: Security company also just called and gave an address of 100 Lucerne for the Autumn Brook Apartments for a fire alarm.
1: Copy. We have an alarm going off the first building on the right-hand side. 7 engine, when you come in, you take that first building on the right. I'm going to get down here and see what's going on with the TV smoking. Okay, Tommy's on the thing. C1, oh, 233.
2: Rescue rescues on the way.
0: Rescue 32.
1: And dispatch numbers again, 213?
0: C1 affirmative, 213 Indiana for the TV.
3: We're clear on the scene, head back down to 2170 for now.

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1: 511.
0: I'll see my flyer.
1: Very safe.
2: All right, nothing going on with the TV. We're just going to remove it.
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2: Yeah, it did.
3: Yeah. Okay. Can you get a reset on it?
2: Yeah, time for it.
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6: (1949, 1952, and 2005).
2: C1, are you familiar with where the panels are at in this building?
3: Yeah, down in the basement, it's that storage room that's just like the other buildings.
2: Yes.
3: Usually, right in the middle of the hallway down on the bottom floor.

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1: 10-4. 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Batch Bay 42 is going to be cleared.

0: 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Did I say apartment A or B?
1: They did not give an apartment number. We'll try a call back.

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0: 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Yeah.
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0: 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Homeowner was changing a battery. 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
2: Where are you?
1: Four.
2: I'm 1090. If you can just notify West Penn Power that the pole here in front of Autumn Brook is out, so they have no power in here.
3: Well, they've already been notified.
2: 10-4, thank you.
4: County Rep 11, last direction of travel was Wallace up the hill. It's going to be all black males, one in a white t-shirt.
0: Denver.

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5: Dispatch, the whole complex out here has lost power. Probably get calls when they get it reestablished. I mean, the fire alarm going off, let us know.
4: 10-4, Chief.

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1: Greasy, 2015, call or advise it is two of the three triplets.
0: So they went out towards Home Street?
1: Call or advise, please. They're going with Wallace, upheld.
0: Ten four. Mm-hmm. 12, you check the area while I go out with the caller.
1: County area, Washington Township.
2: Good.
1: Wireless hang up call, 492 Wellington Place. Spoke to Jason, advised Axon all down, no emergency. Having an issue with the phone.
0: County, 511, I'll be out with the caller.
1: Receive, 2016.
0: Back, 1064.
2: We're back in from Armstrong. You can resume normal dispatcher.
1: 2016.
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4: 2016.

0: Connie, what's the description of the actor?
1: Color wise, it was all black males, but I was born out of a white t-shirt.
2: They're all
1: juveniles.

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2: 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I'll hear it, Hancock on the well. Hancock on the well, 2020.
3: 12-11.
4: Scott, I'm coming your way.

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0: The 20 comes back current model expires to 2027-2020 Chevy Roadster to Lisa and Linda Bertino out of 331 Spruce Street, Vandergrift, negative estimate, negative stolen.

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0: 4608 William Penn Highway at D's Six Pack and Dogs. There's a customer who caused a disturbance. He left, and now the staff there is scared he's going to come back.

County Radio 5229. Looks like that male is back on scene. It's going to be a biracial male in his 20s in gray sweatpants and a dark hoodie with an afro. He was riding on a BMX bike.

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1: Anyone on 9?
2: Four. 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

0: 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The original tag you gave me shows Type F suspension on a Volkswagen.
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2: Yeah, it's going to be the same one. It's just going to be out of Ohio. Do you need me to read it again?
1: A record out of Ohio either.
2: Ten four. Just to confirm, Juliet, Mike, 1, Tango, Alpha, 2214, Sierra, 11-11-319.
1: That's correct.
2: 10-4.

0: Sarge, myself, and 29 are out with that mail if you want to speak to them, please.
1: 10-4?
2: Anyone counting, I'm going to have a traffic stop.
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2: Pulling into the old Victory 66 northbound, Zulu X-ray Whiskey 3826, black Ford unknown inside.
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1: Okay.
0: 601 Darlington Road. 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She realized that she missed a call from us and was calling back. She said there was no emergency. We don't have any history of a call in from that number.

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0: 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We're going for fuel, Martin City.
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0: 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Smoke investigation, possibly from a transformer, fire attack 10.
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0: 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You're at 1370 Oak Lake Road, smoke investigation, possibly from a transformer, TAC 10.
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0: 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Go ahead. You want me to grab the brush?
1: Just hang out there with the brush truck for now. We're still looking. I'm out with PD.
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0: Smaller one, medic 273 into Armstrong County, 627 Market Street in Freeport, 76-year-old female UTI, assisting 70 on Armstrong MS Tac 3.
1: I got Smaller.
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0: 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There's just a lot of screaming at the house. I'm not sure exactly what's going on here.
1: Denver.

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0: Karen Vandergriff, MS responding, 330 McKinley Avenue in East Vandergriff. A 66-year-old female, previous fall, now unable to ambulate, knee and ankle injury.
1: Central.
2: Fell earlier today. Now unable to ambulate, knee and ankle injury.

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1: Received east, 2207. What's wrong, Allen? Station 106, Alpha Response, East Vandergrift, 330 McKinley Avenue, crossroads of Pirate Way and Chambers Street. A 66-year-old female fell earlier today, now unable to ambulate, knee and ankle injury.

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3 Radio, 229 by name and date of birth. First name's going to be Michael. 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D-E-N-E-Z-Z-A. Date of birth's going to be 4-6-1969. Second name's also going to be Mike Deneza. It's going to be Junior. His date of birth is 10-7-2003.

0: 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Last one's Lori, Geneza, L-O-R-I, date of birth 10/9/1968. 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
2: 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Pleasant Valley Road, Snyder Road. For Life 360 crash notification, no contact. Assisting 87, fire attack 7.
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0: 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Pleasant Valley Road, Snyder Road. 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

0: EMS dispatch, medic 228.
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0: Sorry to get multiple calls. Getting reports of a vehicle accident. 2 to 3 vehicles, unknown injuries.
1: Received.
0: Individual involved also called in reporting minor injuries.

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1: Advice.
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1: Six,
0: 641 South Geary Street. The female advising that there's an individual on her porch pounding on her door. She can see him on his on her camera.
1: Time for. Where is she? 2234. We have a description of the smell.
0: Negative. She stated it's on her blank camera. She's not able to see it now.

0: and radio 6-8. Give me a third party call. He was talking to his mother-in-law, said she heard someone pound on the door. She went from the front of the house to the back of the house, came back to the front, and they were gone. But she does have video footage of them.
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0: You can move badge 47 over to this unit. I'll be back up to 03.
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0: 6A County. Shuttle is clear from this location and route to 641 North Geary Street. Thinking it might have just been a delivery service, got the wrong address.
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1: Where is it? 2235, 2239, 2252. 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

0: Radio 68, can you head back down to 641 South Geary? Your initial caller is going to be there.
1: County, this isn't a crime. I don't know what this individual wants. Who's the caller?
0: John Gray wants to speak to an officer.
1: 10-4, thank you.

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0: Is there anyone running that shift ready to go?
1: Seven.
0: 557 North Main Street. I have a female on the phone that said there's a male out on the road somewhere in the vicinity of her house that's yelling and screaming, saying he's going to kill somebody. He's not sure. Correction, she's not sure if he's with somebody or not. She can't see him.
1: Ten four.

226, Johnny. LT. Oh, I see for midnight.

I just spoke with a guy walking up by Hawksworth with a bicycle. He said it wasn't him.

said, for what it's worth, that females, that lady from 8 Arch Avenue, walks around town, stares off in space for hours on end.

West Marlin County on the air with an announcement. Forbes Regional Hospital's ER on treatment delay till 0700 hours. Reporting Forbes Regional, ER on treatment delay till 0700 hours. West Marlin County Department of Public Safety, clear 2309.

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2: Judge.
1: Route 51 northbound in the area of the Gecko, caller advising they hit a deer and continued on their way. Advise it's going to be in the left-hand lane.
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For automatic fire alarm, showing Zone 8 general fire. 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
2: Right, go from northbound lanes and we'll be clear.
3: Bridge 6, 2321, 2325, 2327.

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Automatic fire alarm, operations on TAC 7.

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2: I'll be out with a disabled tractor trailer. 51. It's going to be 51 South at Concord.
1: I'll be back around.
2: Might be all right. 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
2: 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Initial call from security reporting is possibly a power surge to set it off, no smoke or fire. Sys 110, TAC 7. Station 46, respond, route 711, Rob Road. Tree down blocking the roadway, operations on TAC 11.
3: Yeah.
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0: 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Cross routes of Lindquist Road and Klein Road, an automatic fire alarm. Additional call from security, reporting this possibly a power surge to set it off, no smoke or fire. Assist 110 operations, TAC 7.
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1: We have checked the house. Nothing's found. All units can clear. We'll be clearing scene, clearing TAC.
2: That's 191. 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Lieutenant 91, press all units cancel.

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0: Received, no need to fill, have them hold.

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1: Breezy, fire type 7, you're to hold in quarters per command 110.
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2: Just after you come up the bluff where the water runs across the road there in the winter.
0: All right, 10-4.
2: Drop a flare or two before you get up over the hill.
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1: Dead batteries in the backup. They're advising no smoke or fire. Power is off, though.
0: 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Service to assistant 43.
1: Yeah.
0: This happened at home's old place.
1: Yeah, caretaker already took care of everything. I'm clearing.
0: Alright, 10-4. Service 110, all 110 units will be clearing McDowell Road. Coming back and surfed.
2: West 191, all units responding. 201 McDowell Road, Cook Township. All units can clear.
3: Port 3 acknowledges cancellation.

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Southwest, 191 Station 121 on Delta Response, 1809 Arnold Street, New Kensington, Crusher McKean Street, and Bluff Street, 32-year-old male, single episode.

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0: EMS dispatch, medical 123.
1: Yeah.
0: Police are requesting to the back gate. Guys are giving one thing in Narcan now.

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1: 123.
0: Police advise that the front of the house on the right side, there's a gate that leads to the back. That's where they are with the patient.

Baltimore on that one. I have people on station 135 Bravo response, 325 Main Street, New Kent, Manassas Manor. Apartment 501 from medical alarm and fall detection.

0: William Penn Highway, westbound, passing the Blue Spruce Plaza for a vehicle driving the wrong way. It'll be eastbound and westbound lanes. It'll be a yellow sedan.
1: 10-4, I'm Vincent Hall, 22. I don't see anything. I'll check the area.
0: 10-4.
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3: Darren, Allegheny Times, EMS responding 260 Princess Lane, 78-year-old female, AFib.
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2: Thirty-two,
1: TAC 6. Early response, 260 Princess Lane, Allegheny Township, off of Baghdad Road, 78-year-old female, AFib assisting 116. Cavalier 25.
3: That keeps passing by on our camera. Was last seen at 0006.
4: Cruise on depot.
2: Okay.
3: Clark did advise that there's been an ongoing issue with people messing with his stuff. Also did advise that someone got out, pointed a laser at the camera, then got back in the vehicle and left.
2: 10-4.
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So the female's been yelling since 9:45 this evening.

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2: 116-1273. Good.
3: Are you guys familiar, or what's the issue here? Because my GPS is showing the one right here to the right where we are at, or where I'm at.
2: Yeah, it's that road on the right is what the GPS was showing. I've been back here before. It might be the house before you, behind you.
4: Resume.
2: Damn, there's a house down here.

0: 136 is responding.
1: 136, double 045.
2: This is 480. It was the house back there on the right-hand side.
3: It is that road back there behind us?
2: I don't think it's the road that cuts up in. I think it's the house before that road on the right-hand side. It'll be the left-hand side where we're going out.
3: Oh, yeah.

0: 116-1, stay back there for a second. I got an address of 150 up here, so let me double check everything.
1: Okay.

0: 116 is going to be this house. County 273, you can shoot me on scene.
1: Those are 47.
2: Copy that, 273.

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0: Yeah.

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1: Cruising.
2: And radio Madison unit for Valley Manor.
3: Dead.
2: 331 3rd Street, Valley Manor, apartment 409. Caller advising there's a female there who's not supposed to be there. It's a 40-year-old white female named Bobby. She's in a t-shirt and pants.
3: All right. Showing up patrol tracker sheets.
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0: You have no records found on that 28, ran as a temp, came back to David Williams, affordable notary out at New Kensington.
1: Temp 4, thank you.

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0: Used to be out.
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0: West Marlin House, Station 500, Public Assist, 606 6th Avenue, Cedarsville, up a Hayden Lane. 82-year-old female, fall, lift assist.
1: Yes, give me medic, 500.
0: 500, you're broken. Repeat the unit.
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0: 10-4.
2: Oh, yeah. County 116, one's out at Valley.
0: 125.
3: We're clear. We'll call for times.
0: Yeah.

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1: Car 229.
0: I'll be on gates just off 22. Kilo Delta Juliet 7365 to Blackford.
1: Gates off 22, 127.
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1: 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Reported trailer fire, fires on TAC 3.
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0: 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Assist 87 operations on TAC 3.
1: Johnson 87's in on 3.
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0: 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Reported trailer fire, assist 87, operations on TAC 3.
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spawn on engines 9, 63, 94, spawn 1071 Birch Circle, Penn Township, approaches North Carbon Street for reported trailer fire. Assist 87 operational attack 3, station 63, acknowledgement received.

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1: 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First engine to the scene, second one, pick up the hydrant.
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2: 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Make the left into the park and come down that way. We're around the bend towards the middle of the park.
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0: All right, I got a good hit on it with some extinguishers. Let's bring the first engine in. I need a line in here.
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1: Engine from Assistant 2. Disregard that coming to the left. We've got engine 94 and squad 112 coming straight. They come around the bend.
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0: interior, just be aware there's a lot of oxygen tanks in there. 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
0: There's a lot of oxygen tanks in there. 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

0: 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Do you want the electric pulled or is it okay to leave it on?
1: I think we should go ahead and turn it. 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It was, she was cooking french fries on the stove.
0: Okay, I'll leave the electric on there.

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1: Small Nova Station 71, respond. Latrobe Dairy Road and Wood Street for a tree down blocking the roadway. Operations TAC 11.

Wyoming, 273 responding to Allegheny County, 110 Erie Drive, Indiana Township, 46 from male difficulty breathing, elevated heart rate, assisting West Deer 243 on North AMS.� 273 273 at 212.

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2: Twenty-nine, Techie. 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
6: Yeah, go ahead and tell me what we got.
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7: 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I'm going to be in Leechburg Borough, right in front of their police station.
2: 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One vehicle to be smoking. 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
3: Coming back, current about cars 430-2027-2019 Hyundai, registered of Michael Van Brunt II, out of 1499 Hungry Hollow Road, Leechburg, Armstrong County, negative SR, negative stolen.
2: Adam, code 4.
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0: Charles Merle 9, Rescue 96, respond Route 30, Georgia Station Road for vehicle accident with injuries, assisting 84 Operations Tacky. On.
1: Good.
0: 27 for Lisa Van Brunt, Curtin Valley, negative 30, negative CCP.
2: Okay, what's the address on that driver's license?
0: It's going to be 1499 Hungry Hollow Road, Leechburg.
2: Thank you.

0: 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Rescue 96, respond. Route 30, Dairy Georgia Station Road for a vehicle accident with injuries. Assist 84, Operations Tacky.
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0: 284 is on scene. Dispatch 30 westbound is going to be shut down.
1: Quinn 84 is arriving. 30 westbound is closed.
2: Private Rescue is on the scene.
1: Rescue 7 is arriving.
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0: 29 engine, good, and sickness turning lane here to turn onto Georgia Station. Walk it.

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0: 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Rescue 9, you can return also. 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
0: It looks like that PSP is going to have to do their R&I thing. See if you can start PennDOT out here with the traffic control truck.
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0: 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PennDOT was notified. Currently, you have a closed westbound at Georgia Station. Where are you diverting it to?
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Squirrel 9 Engine 1 responded to Allegheny County, 469 3rd Street, Apartment 12 in Pitcairn. Smoke in the structure result of a stove being left on. Assisting Pitcairn, East Fire 3.

Westmore on engine 1 responding to Allegheny County, 469 3rd Street, apartment 12 in Pitcairn. Smoke in the structure result of a stove being left on, assisting Pitcairn, East Fire 3.

Marlin Island, Engine 1, respond into Allegheny County, 469 3rd Street, Apartment 12 in Pitcairn. Smoke in the structure result of a stove being left on. Assisting Pitcairn, East Fire 3.

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0: 28 showing 10 of 2026 on a Chevy 2E, Scott Schallenberger, 1740 Daly Avenue, apartment 4, negative S North.
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0: 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Station 116, Bravo response. 981 Pleasant Hill Road, Pleasant Ridge. Room 212B, 79-year-old female, felt a head injury.
1: Counter Allegheny Township EMS responding, 981 Pleasant Hill Road, Pleasant Ridge, room 212B, 79-year-old female, ball head injury.
2: Tail 4.

Westmoreland Island, station 116, Bravo response, 981 Pleasant Hill Road, Pleasant Ridge, room 212B, 79-year-old female, fell with a head injury. Three 355.

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1: 10-4. West Penn Power is already notified. They're advising 1 hour.
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0: dispatch brush 111. The roadway's open. There's still a tree on the wire causing a power outage in the area. So West Penn, we'll still need to respond. You can put all 111 units in service.
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0: Heifer Road in the Donald Plaza with P registration, Mike, Whiskey Delta, 6828. It's going to be a white Chevy Tahoe, and then it's a...
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0: Heifer Road in 66 in the Donald Plaza.
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For wires arcing in a tree. We'll be on attack 11.

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0: 554 County, I have a PA 27 when you're ready.
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0: 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Cody put Augusta Lane and Black Sands Drive. 71-year-old male, fell from bed, general weakness. Response, 122 Yoder Avenue, crossing the Duncan Street, meet Sycamore Street, 64-year-old female, diabetic emergency.
1: Yeah. 225.
0: 540.

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0: 22 east of Cleveland Brothers, Lima November Alpha 2824. It's a silver Subaru.
1: 22 eastbound at Cleveland Brothers 546.

0: 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I'm code 4 of an OLM.
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0: 28 to Burton, Malik, Far 7 at 2027. 21 Subaru, Roadster, Layla Witzel. 1517 2nd Avenue, Altoona. And 27 for Roadster, Mountain, current mile, negative 30s, negative CCP.
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1: 426.
2: 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She's okay. We're going to be back in available.
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0: 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Negative NCIC, she has 3 traffic OPCs, 1 out of Westmoreland, 2 out of Allegheny, negative CCP.
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0: Area 4980 Pine Hollow Road, tree down on wires.
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1: Got it.
0: I have a two-vehicle accident, no injuries, at Route 136 in Crib Station Road.
1: Yeah.
0: One vehicle is to be off the roadway, one vehicle is on the hillside. Both patients are out of the vehicles.
1: Ten four.

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0: At 49 and 27, I'll be in the east till 15.
1: 10-4.
0: 25, Kai. Max 33 in the west.
1: Max 33, confirm you're in 225.
0: Yeah, 10-4.
1: Where is it?
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0: 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Assist the police, traffic control accident, negative injuries.
1: Response 1036 Leishman Avenue. Traffic to McCargo Street and Walnut Street. 48-year-old male, panic attack.
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2: 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Apartment 209, 76-year-old male. Fall, speech issues, possible CVA.

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0: 18 in front of 1529 Broad Street. Now I want to hang up calls. Came from the 911 phone. 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
0: 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Can you run that for me, please?
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1: 6 acknowledging, it's me, advance 614.
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0: Henry Washington, Township EMS responding, 151 Goodview Drive, Quality Life, room 131. 37-year-old female dislodged G2.
1: Power.
0: 752. Holland Street to Tennyson. However, emergency vehicles will be able to access.
1: Excellent.

0: Jeffrey is raising.
1: Eighteen.
0: I got a second call from that 911 number. She's at 1526 Broad Street. Her name is Angel South. She's stating that there's two undercover officers in her house that are refusing to leave. She's in her living room with them.
1: Okay.

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1: That's copy, County.
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18. I confirmed with 911. It's 1526. Fraud, 1526. It's a 911 only phone. I can't call her back.

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2: 538. I'll be on the road for training.

Gunnery Allegheny Township EMS responding. Pleasant Hill Road at Pleasant Ridge, room 229. 94-year-old male fell from a wheelchair, head injury. 810.

Smorland Island Station 116 of Bravo Response in Allegheny Township, 981 Pleasant Hill Road at Pleasant Ridge. Room 229, a 94-year-old male fell from a wheelchair with a head injury.

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I love Maria Deva. Hey, I'm out at 39 Fox Club, building B, Bravo. I'm going to be knocking at apartment 4. Can you give me a card for suspicious activity in print? Mike Kilo Papa 4523, MKP 4523. It's a white

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Automatic fire alarm, assisting 88, fire tech 8.

0: 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Automatic fire alarm system 88, fire attack 8.
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1: Georgia. Thank you. Swan, I want all units responding North Church Street, Mount Pleasant Township. 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
3: Was banging at the door, they didn't realize it was an officer.
4: 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I'll walk back in.
3: I was gonna come meet you outside.
4: Temple.

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0: EMS is on scene advising no smoke or fire. They're requesting all fire units proceed on emergency.
1: 10-4, have all units proceed on emergency.
0: Also, can you switch up the fire tech 8? We're getting ready to send fills. 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
1: Just hold to what units are in route now.
0: Company's responding North Church Street. You can proceed non-emergency. EMS is advising no smoke or fire.
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2: County Traffic Stop. 1200 Block of Ridge, PA 28, Lima Lima Whiskey, 3031.
0: 1200 Block of Ridge at 919.
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0: 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Station 500, Bravo response. 110 Farm Road, South Huntington, off of Huntington Road. Medical alarm, 88-year-old female, general illness, blood pressure issues.
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0: Yeah, mine's straight blast 6 report.
1: Support.

0: 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Where do you need us?
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0: 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Advising two neighbors are trying to get into his apartment and steal his antenna. He's going to be in apartment number 6.
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2: Hold on, 1 station, 76 response, 80 response, 111 Hydrangea Lane, Country Cottage, 70-year-old female, unresponsive, is breathing, Operations Fire Attack 11. 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Automatic fire alarm assisting 4 on Fire Attack 7.

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2: Westmoreland 911 Station 78, respond in the area of 4920 Maymont Road. Single vehicle accident, one vehicle into a pole overturned. Operations Fire Tech 6. Station 76, respond AED response. 111 Hydrangea Lane, Mount Pleasant Township, a country cottage. 70-year-old female, unresponsive, is breathing. Stations 4 and 1, respond 12900 Route 30 at Jim Short Kia. Automatic fire alarm assisting 4 on Fire Tech 7.
3: 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A vehicle accident, one vehicle off the roadway overturned, possibly negative injuries.
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2: On 12900 Route 30, Jim Shorkey Kia, automatic fire alarm assisting 4 on Fire Attack 7, additional call from security, spoke to the business, construction set off the alarm requesting fire cancel, station 76 respond, AD response, 111 Hydrangea Lane, Country Cottage, 70-year-old female, unresponsive, is breathing, operations Fire Attack 11, station 78 respond, 4920 Maymont Road, single vehicle accident, one vehicle overturned, operations Fire Attack 6. Attack 6.

0: Small 911 station 41, engine 8 respond 12900 route 30, Jim Shorty Kia. Automatic fire alarm assisting station 4, fire attack 7, additional call from the business, construction south, the alarm requesting cancel, station 76 respond 111 Hydrangea Lane at Country Cottage. 70-year-old female, unresponsive, is breathing, operations fire attack 11.
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0: 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They advise apartment 317, the fire alarm's going off. 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

0: West, 191 Station, 23 Engine 792, correcting, 3 and 6, Truck 792, respond, 196 Sportsman Road in Hemphill Township, Young, correction, 164 South Greengate Road, South Greengate Commons, automatic fire alarm system 23, fire attack 8.
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0: 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Automatic fire alarm, assisting 23 on fire attack 8.
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1: Go ahead.
0: .641 Hyde Park Road. Caller is going to be in a Honda Pilot. She reported her camper to be a 32-foot camper stolen 3 months ago, and they just found it parked at that location.
1: 10-4.
0: 10-44.
2: As was notified, as was West Bend, Clyde should be en route. West Bend provided an hour and a half ETA.
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0: 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JTK, 2889. Second one is F Frank, J Juliet, F Frank, 1643. FJF, 1643.
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0: Do you want me to send it, let them know it's located?
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0: And Chief, are they going to take it, or do you need somebody to tow it?
1: You can check with them again, but I believe it was released. Who's that been come back to, kind of?

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3: Go ahead.
4: 2769786, can you just fax it down?
3: 10-4.
1: Four fingers in.
3: 212-218.
1: We have a large female who fell in the kitchen with some very rickety porch steps. We may have an issue with extrication.
5: Copy. Are the four of us going to be okay, or are we going to need more?
1: If there's another set, it might not be the worst thing, just because the deck steps are unstable from what I can tell. I'm working on it, working the problem now.
5: All right. We'll be on the scene in a few minutes, so we'll go from there.
2: 6 and 15 is across this one road.
3: 15, 11 o'clock.

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3: Good.
2: I checked the area. I didn't find any wires down. I'll be clearing.
3: Comfort.
4: For. And the only thing that I can come up with, I ran a vent assist on there. Two of the letters were entered incorrectly, which is probably why it's not showing the plate that was on it.
3: All right.
5: I'll go down there and make contact with them.
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2: 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Gunlatch Road and Rohan Court. 75-year-old female, left side of numbness, possible CDA.
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0: 1 Ross River, 1645 Ross River Road at Prime Medical, 70-year-old female, difficulty breathing.
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2: West Long Island Station 500, Charlotte Kirchendale respond, 1645 Ross River Road, Prime Medical, room number 10 for a 70-year-old female, difficulty breathing.
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0: Westmoreland Island Station, 121A Charlie, respond, City of New Kensington, 1304 Strawn Avenue, cross streets of Park Avenue and Chestnut Alley. Assisting police on scene for a female in her 60s syncopal episode with a fall.
1: Hello, 39.

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1: Caller 1231 McMahon Avenue wants a follow report. Currently is being harassed through Facebook Messenger by a male who used to live in the residence.
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0: Bunch from over by Hilltop. 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

0: 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Landmark leasing 7649 Route 22, crosses Sears Drive and Hannistown Road. 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
0: 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They're stating it's motion zone 5. 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
0: It's all secure. Any key holder coming?
1: Negative. They couldn't get a hold of the property owner.
0: All right, 10-4. We're clear.

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0: North Huntington from director.
1: Yeah, director.
0: You start an officer. I have to make entry.
1: Copy.
0: I also do not believe she's here.
1: Yeah, it came in as a GPS magnet, but it was hitting at that location. Well, I have an officer started out with. Yeah.

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0: 4036 Lloyd Avenue. I have a Chris Thompson reporting that he's having a domestic with a 17-year-old daughter who is throwing items.
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3: Central. 2-12 from S1. Can you come back into the hospital?

0: in our heliotrope units. 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She has a history of mental health issues.
1: Terrible.

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1: Washington 213.
0: 213, yes.
1: We'll be out slightly extended, just coming into White Oak.
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0: I'm going to be transporting 1 mil from Quarry Street to the Red Roof Inn in Greensburg. Can you see if Scott Duff can cover for me?
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4: For a two-vehicle accident involving a tractor trailer and a pickup truck. Traffic light at Leechburg Road. For a vehicle accident, a pickup truck versus a tractor trailer, fire attack 7. Minor children in it needing to be evaluated.
2: Stand for.

0: 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Route 356, near the traffic light of Leechburg Road, for a vehicle accident, unknown injuries involving tractor trailer, Firetech 7.
1: Counter and M&S in unit. Mitsubishi originally called in because she was being followed on Knox, Oneida, and First Streets by a Lincoln vehicle. 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
1: Six, just north of a traffic light. Minor rear-end collision, no injuries.

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1: At First Street of Sonoco for a domestic dispute. Caller was a David Floyd. Stated his girlfriend screaming at him since they left the courthouse.
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3: PD on scene with an update up.
1: Assistant 102 is on the scene, reporting minor collision, negative injuries.
4: Chief 101, police and EMS are here. Everything's off the on the shoulder. Traffic slowing on 356 North.
3: Now, is there even a need for fire?
4: I would say no, but you might want to check with your police in case they want you to. Like I said, traffic's slowing both directions on 356.
3: I'll be there in a few minutes.
5: P-51. 51 acknowledged. No answer from Allegheny Township. We're doing the fills.
3: Dispatch Chief 101. Hold the fills for a minute until I get on scene. Confirm if we're even needed.
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5: Five.
2: Ten, four. 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
6: 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You should be sure.
2: 10-4.
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2: Yeah. Zulu, Mike,
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5: On the line, stated it was a mistake and then hung up without confirming anything. 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She picked it up, stated that she didn't call in, then hung up again. On the third call back, it went to a voicemail for Sandy Horton.
3: 10-4. 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
0: 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I have a code 51 just came in for you also.
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0: That was 828.
1: Affirmative. It was hitting on 826 and 828. It was balancing between the two.
0: Okay, I'll be out here.
1: 1300.

0: go ahead.
1: Did you get in?
0: Yeah, we're in the back side of the building. I think door would be on the C side of the building. I think garage door. For,
1: 10-4.
2: Yes.
1: Negative.
2: 10-4, I have one here when you're ready.
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2: County, that back plate's going to be a permanent trailer plate.
3: Received.

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0: 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Caller's reporting that there's a baby deer in the yard that seems unwell.
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0: 5.64. I finally got both those 28s back.
1: Good.
0: The truck expires 12/26. 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
0: 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It's going to be for phase two hang up call. Showing thermal seal. 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

0: 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I'm going to be in Route 10 Murraysville Golf Course for a loose dog that was found.
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1: 25.
0: In the area of 4241 William Penn Highway, it's Resnick Roofing and Contracting. It's been a vehicle accident with injuries. Also reporting wires down. One vehicle into a pole.
2: Twenty-six is en route.
0: 26, 10-4.
3: Twenty-two respond. 4241 William Penn Highway, Resnick Roofing, crossway of Lillian Avenue, Brandon Hoover, cut off for vehicle accident with injuries. Vehicle in the pole. One person still in the vehicle. And then an entrapment. Wires down. Fire attack 7.
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0: 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Caller was advising the vehicle was all over the roadway prior to the crash, possibly having a medical emergency. One patient still in the vehicle, unknown if they're entrapped, but not known extent of injuries.
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1: 616,
2: guys. One vehicle next to a pole. Everyone's out. I'll have command. Keep fire and police coming.
1: Gracie, 13-22.
3: Mass just pulled on scene. Everyone's out of the vehicle.
4: 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Taylor, it's eastbound, it looks like.

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2: Portable 20 will be on scene.
1: Portable 20.
3: Portable 20, is it on the east or westbound lane, and how do you want us to approach?
2: Okay, that'll be eastbound. Just come up 22.

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1: Copy that. We'll go ahead and put you in parking lot of Dick Steiner.
0: Copy.
2: $225.
1: Yeah, appears to be the line that we do have down from the pole is phone line. Medics are treating the patient at this time.
0: Dispatch 22 squad arriving.
2: 22 squad.
3: One 7 6 0 0 0, and it's snapped pretty good. Still standing though. Down 4.
2: Fire dispatch, William Penn Highway Command.
1: Go ahead, dispatch.
2: Making notifications to utilities. Windstream is being notified. Is there any West Penn wires involved?
1: Yeah, affirmative. Go ahead and contact them also.
2: Receive West Penn and Windstream needed.
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0: 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You can go ahead and cancel 194.
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0: You want a new highway or the old highway?
1: Pulling to the back end of Dick's parking lot now from the old highway.
0: Okay.
1: Service 22, be up.
0: Service 22. We're getting things cleaned up at this point.
2: Over.
0: When you get on scene, we're going to put you in the parking lot of Resnick Roofing. We're getting things cleaned up at this time. You can come in at a reduced rate.
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0: County Ready, I'm going to send for Alec with a... 28 Aliquippa Avenue is complaining of a Rottweiler running around the neighborhood.
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1: 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I have that vehicle stopped on Scootamaker Avenue just before 2nd Street. 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

0: 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His OLN out of Indiana comes back valid on a non-commercial.
1: Okay. The plate come back yet?
0: I'm getting nothing.
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0: Not always easy to get back.
1: Bobby, I'll give you a VIN. 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

0: Transat coming back, current valet, 2014 Chevy Cruze to Jenkinson, Monticsville, out of Indianapolis, Indiana.
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0: 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I have everything in the car.
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0: 501's around the vehicle accident.
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0: 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Pull the truck in the driveway. Let's stress a line.
1: Just pass your vehicle on the right into the driveway.
0: Yeah, we have extension into a polyurethane basketball court. It's still contained, not endangering.

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1: 20.
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8: Coffee, 511. 5-9 is arriving on scene, mileage is 496. Let control know, and also let them know it's eastbound, not west.
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1: Garfield Command from County, I'll make that announce. Answer 700 Garfield Street, staging a line of approach. 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
3: Yeah, I believe the police dispatcher is taking care of it. I'll advise.
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0: Johnny, engine 69, 3-0.
3: Engine 69 received. Command, westbound was already notified by the police dispatcher. All units alert for 700 North Fulton Street, Springfield. Any unit on the road, non-emergency response. Any unit that has not left the station can hold 1424.
7: 54,000 in command.
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7: Doesn't appear to be any extension into the 2nd Division here. 80 to 85 degrees. All throughout.
8: 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County, Garbo, Mayor. You can show the feasible fires out for extension of the structure.
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2: 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Okay.
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2: 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Units later, 700 Garfield Street in Springdale, holding to the units on scene. 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
2: All right.
3: Kyle, you're on for a freaking man.
4: Good, man.
3: Okay, vehicle fire has been extinguished. Fire to the residence has been extinguished. Doing overhaul, checking for extensions.
4: These fires have been extinguished. Play an overhaul for 229.
1: Station 39 respond, Route 30, Giffen Drive, Unity Township, vehicle accident reported entrapment with injuries. Operations TAC 734, I copy your arriving.
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2: 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It's going to be in Harmer, Freeport Road and Pearl Avenue for a male patient fell off a bike with a head injury. 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
2: 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Westmoreland Island Station 500 Delta response 1437 Ross River Road, cross reach of Virginia Drive and Turkey Hollow Road at MPL construction site. 60-year-old male, altered level vomiting.
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3: 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County Station 500, 512's in, 791. 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
2: For a 60-year-old male, ultra-level vomiting. Assisting medic 512.
3: Nine 44 got that. I'll be in.
2: 9-4, our unit's responding to Rush River Road. Color's going to be in a white dump truck with a gray bed. Bob, that patient's going to be in a white dump truck with a gray bed.
4: 512 copies.
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2: 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What car are you in?
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1: 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Route 30, Giffen Drive, Union Township, vehicle accident with injuries, upper stack 7.
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6: One 13-2, come in 30 eastbound behind 34 engine. We're just going to go ahead and shut down 30 east for now. We're prepared everything onto Griffin Drive.
7: 33 squadron service booth.
2: 33 squad. Chief 39, repeat which areas are being shut down, which direction?
6: We're going to shut down 30 eastbound here for now. Both directions, both lanes eastbound will be shut down at Griffin Drive.
2: Briefing.
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9: 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Do you have a particular way you want us in?
6: Yeah, come down 30 eastbound also to the get-go. You can take 113's place.
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0: 2, you can come up here a little bit further towards me. Okay, that's good.
1: County 136 is arriving, St. Margaret's.
2: 1440.
0: Q114's on us.
3: Right, it's Q114.
4: Track 36 to command. We're coming up past Eaton Park now. What do you need?
0: Now, from 36 and 33, you can return. Just that C39. Anything out of 39?
3: Negative.
0: Okay, we're good with the resources on scene. 36 and 33 can return.
5: C39 from Director 61. I'm going to hold up in the turning lane that goes into the shopping center because we got still cars trying to get down through there.
0: Yeah, that's fine. I'm just working on getting some phones and everything in place.

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0: 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West, one station 109 respond in the area of 778 Armburst Heckler Road, Mount Pleasant Township for wires down. Assisting 88 on Fire Tech 9.
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1: Head toward the pool. 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It might be follows the road. 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
4: Lieutenant 88 dispatch, hold this to 88 only.
5: And units for 778 Armburst Heckler Row, with the exception of 88, others can cancel.
6: No 30.
4: Lieutenant 88 dispatch, I give you a phone number here. It's just a phone line.
7: Tap.
4: We know when you're ready to copy, it's a big number. C112-2, and the second tag down says 56-2, third tag down says 29-2, fourth tag down says 3.
7: Is it Verizon?
4: I believe so. It's on the Westbound Power Pole also, but so Westbound and Verizon, but it's just, I would imagine, just Verizon.
7: Okay,
4: off the roadway in a yard.

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2: Out in the area of the pool for a report of a suspicious male.
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4: P29.
3: 46 in the east.
2: Was he reported to be inside the area of the pool or outside?
5: He was sitting outside the fence line on the bench before you went entered the pool area by the circle. He may be gone by now.
2: Copy. Yeah, there's nobody in the area. I'll keep checking, though.
5: Still walk through the pool area. Just check with them.
2: Tougher.
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1: Tom 4,
2: 14, 59. 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
0: Caller gives the address of 611 Schoonamaker Avenue, stated it's at the Welcome Center. They are complaining of an intoxicated male crying in the front door.

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0: The overhaul is complete. We've turned the property back over to the homeowner. All fires are clear. Command's been terminated. 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
4: 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Catherine Velazic and Daniel Velazic, 304 Sportsman Road, out of Pen Run, Indiana County.
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0: Nothing comes back for him out of Pennsylvania. Running him, name and date of birth, did pull a PSA out of New York.
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0: 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Filed on a Class T 4-year. No 30s. Has an expired CCP.
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0: 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We have a two-vehicle accident, one older male patient for evaluation.
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1: The Family Dollar, Eastgate, past shoplifting incident occurred about an hour ago. They have footage of a female stuffing a basket full of stuff into her purse and running out into the parking lot.
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0: 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We have to go to 1 for some equipment.
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0: All right, we're clear. He's going to be with EMS. Can I get my times when you get a minute?
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1: The VIN came back on a 2014 Chevy. It's registered to Bridgecrest Accept Corporation out of Mesa, Arizona, showing a dead plate. And the 27-year Ram came back for Bryce Driscoll. It's on a Class E, no 30s.
2: Over.
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0: via 312. When you're done with the phone call that you're on, there's a Selena St. Antoine on Park 1 for you as well.
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1: 116-1.
0: Yes, sir. Any further information? We have Chief 116 in the area. Can't see anything. Didn't know if you had any better location or any further idea.
1: Negative. All we received was a notification for fall detection. No voice contact. No answer on callback.
0: Okay. Thanks a lot.

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0: Westmoreland, Allen, Station 421, respond and place mutual aid, 816 North Hickory Street, crossing of Stauffer Avenue and North High Street in Scottsdale. 74-year-old male fell inside the residence.
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0: is 1552.

0: 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I'll be out investigating.
1: C1 arriving, nothing showing. Well, Greensburg Fire Units respond 209 West Search in Greensburg, Pershing Square. Automatic fire alarm. C1 on the scene, nothing showing.
0: Man, this is on scene. Unsafe, he's self-ventilating. All units can return.
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0: 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No success here. We'll stop inside real quick and see if anything is in there.
1: Ten four.

0: 4623 County Traffic. Okay, Route 30, just before South Walnut. Mike Victor Bravo 2468.
1: Route 30, South Walnut, 1557.

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1: Okay.
0: It's about 11 of 26 and 05 Chevy to Lewis Deskovich. 13-12 Benshaw Hill Road out of Johnstown. And already 46-17.
2: Good.
0: I have a 911 ham call. Phase 2 is applauded Ross Road in the area of Arrowhead Lane. Abandoned call, no answer on call back.
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2: 1559.
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2: 562. 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There's nothing.
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3: Transport.
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2: 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James O'Connell, 1144 Dry Dam Road out of Chennai.

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0: 1703 Piper Road, residential burglar alarm showing, basement door.
1: Metaphor. 1723, I'm turning over Ross Road now. You want to grab that as soon as you're done with the traffic stop?
2: Yeah, 10-4, County 1703, Piper.
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0: 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Lift assist rendered.
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3: 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It's going to be a domestic. I'm out with a male half just off of Ross Road, just off of 2 Mile.
2: What was your cross routes on Ross Road?
3: It was just off of 2 Mile Run Road.
2: 2 Mile Run, 10-4, 16-11.

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0: Do you have his 29? 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
1: Oh.
0: 4617 County. You can cancel that burglar alarm on Piper. The owner called in, correct? Said it was a false alarm.
1: Yeah, before I'll close it out. Also, whenever one of you guys approve, yeah, have an individual at the station speak with one of you.
0: 10-4. I think you have a name.
1: It's Felicia Palmer. She's there to file a report.
0: 10-4. She'll be the female half of this. 23's on her out.
1: Appreciate it.

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1: 9-4, we'll head down here in a second. 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

0: 12, can you clear that suspicious smell? We're heading down the easy lane.
1: 1638
2: and 1642. And Delta response, 136 Harvat Road, crossing Route 981 and Heimberger Road, Lohana Township. 66-year-old female, possible heart, pain in the back and arms. Advance 615, 1642.
0: Six fifteen, 1643.

0: Franklin County also in the area.
1: Where is he? Henry Rio, car 229.
2: Clear.
1: Road in the Helltown Brewery, risk being injured deer along the roadway.
2: 10-4, I'm close.
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4: Chief 89, go ahead.
3: I have a pole number. There is electric wires in the partial tree down. It's blocking the road. The pole number, there's two numbers. First one is 1221, X is an X-ray. The second pole number is 192/8.
4: Receive. We'll advise the power command.
3: Okay, we put barricades in either side. We're clearing.
4: Receive.
0: It is that the homeowner is Lisa's mother, Charlotte, who lives off of Schoonamaker in Manassas, but nobody's been taking care of the dogs, and the dogs are barking nonstop.
5: Probably request a code 51.

0: Flint County. 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
0: 36.

0: Westmore, Long Island, Station 121, respond. New Kent Police Station for an unaged male. Abdominal pain and kidney stones. He'll be in a lockup.
1: I'll be out 1307. Con, do we have any history with this residence?
2: They're biotracks.

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0: County 25. 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
1: 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G 43 on the scene, negative entrapment, negative injury.
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2: Yes.
1: Late of 27 on a 26 Honda, Diane Frett. Out of Greensburg. Second one, also valid, 11 of 27, 25 Chevy to Francis and Andrew Smith out of North Wales, Montgomery County.

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0: Actually, it's a wireless hang-up call, 12 Delmont Avenue. Spoke to a Nicholas Campbell, stated it was accidental, no emergency.
1: Copy that. You can clear it out.
0: 1707.
2: What's more, Lynn Allen, Station 121 in Bravo, respond. 240 Freeport Road, crossing of Elizabeth and McCargo Street, City New 10. Assist the police on scene, a male patient, ear injury from being hit by a plate.
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1: 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Number 13 at Bridgeport Street, crossing East Main and Liberty Street. 76-year-old male, code 40.
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0: 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I'm on scene with EMS.
1: 10-4.
2: Why not? I am clear. Can you fax that down, please?
1: Seventeen, seventeen, seventeen, twenty.

0: EMS dispatch for 422.
1: Go ahead.
0: Do you have a house description? According to our mapping here, 13 Bridgeport Street is nothing more than a garage.
2: Seven.
3: Seven EMS is responding Hawksworth. In front of building H is in Harry. The purple Scion. There's to be a male juvenile or male individual by the name of Nico Concert. Mental health concerns, be bipolar or not responding. I don't know if he's going to be violent or not.
0: We'll check it out.
1: 10, so they're going to be at 113.

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0: 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Apartment number 5, 83-year-old female for fall, arm and wrist injuries.
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1: No, they're stating no access to any weapons. He's sitting in a purple silent. They can't get him out of the car. He stated that he's just started acting off since last night. We just got back from Twin Lakes. No access to weapons. I know exactly what's going on. They're not sure if he can become aggressive or not. Stated he hasn't been in the past. The individual's 30 years of age.

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0: 10-4.
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4: Is this going to be on Hannistown Road up towards Front Street?
3: Correct. 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
3: Okay, all units coming in. 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
8: An anonymous caller is reporting in the 300 block of Jefferson Street that there's a pile of mulch in the roadway.
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0: We just passed that call at 534 Britton Avenue. We're going to stop here until the ambulance comes.
1: 10-4. Lot of Trafford Manor.
0: 10-4, that's where we're at.
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1: 72989. F4, I'm not finding anything on Nico. I'm trying to run it different ways, so it's going to take a minute.
0: Time for it. Should be out of Dubois.

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1: 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What was the nature?
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1: 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I got a 29 for that Nico calling for when you're ready.
0: Thank you. 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
0: Okay, Nico calling for, he's showing current valid to 2036 South Brady Street, apartment 1, Dubois. Class C, no restrictions, negative 30.
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0: Take Zachary Brown hyphen Agnew. It's going to be an ID card holder only. Negative 30.
2: Medic 228,
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0: 13 Heritage Court received a wireless hang-up call. Spoke to the Matthew Horvatic. Said he was accidental, no emergency.
1: 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Gun clear.
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0: The sheriffs are asking if anybody was out at 4801 Greenhead Court today to serve a PFA.
1: Art, was that the PFA you served yesterday? Is that the
2: item? Yeah, affirmative, County. We were out there yesterday. I forget exactly what time, but it was during PM shift.
0: 10-4.

0: pretty identified to county.
1: 4905.
0: Yeah, with a disabled vehicle on PA Route 56, about a mile east of Keystone, Pennsylvania registration, Mike Kilo Foxtrot 4143, MKF 4143.
1: Appreciate it. Route 56, a mile east of Keystone, 1801.

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0: Comes back expired since the end of May. It's on a 2014 Ford George Wiley, 611 17th Street out of Windsor, Somerset County.
1: Ten four, can you fax that to my office, please?
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1: 13.
0: Okay, 6 Wellington Drive. We have a third-party caller stated he was on the line with his children who are at that residence, stating that their mother locked them out of the house. There was a lot of yelling and commotion in the background. It sounded like they were fighting.

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0: Route 356 in the area, Piper Road. Caller's requesting a welfare check. Stated that there's a male walking along the roadway, nude with a cane, heading south.
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7: 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It is one of the children in the residence, 11 years old, is autistic. Is requesting a code 51 when you clear.
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that's going to be the neighbor that backed into him. Also, out of Greensburg, Nicole signed Pfizer, expires 6/27.

0: one on Station 33, respond. Twin Lakes Rehab, 227 Sand Hill Road, room 216, 74-year-old female. Cardiac arrest, CPR in progress. Fire attack 11.
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3: The address that they were passing, they're heading towards Leechburg. It's a red Subaru sedan, a white male driver.

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1: Reason.
2: Yeah, we got flagged down on Route 30 near the intersection of Agnew Road across from AHN Hemphill. There's a disabled vehicle, actually one disabled vehicle, one vehicle assisting them in the lane of travel. It's causing a pretty bad hazard. They flagged us down as we're coming through.
3: Copy, you have a vehicle description.
2: Yeah, the disabled vehicle is a yellow VW Bug, and the vehicle assisting is a black Honda Accord of some type.
3: We're all notified, DSP.
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0: 562.
1: I'll be clear from that out of the email walking down the road. There's nothing found. Can you give me a location of that possible DR driver?
0: It started in front of 4554 Gardworth Ferry Road. The vehicle was heading towards Leechburg. Our caller was no longer following. Say the vehicle was all over the roadway, swerving.

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1: We now also have a domestic 2635 Route 66 North between a father and son. They're requesting the son removed from the residence. It's a 32-year-old white male, Christopher Prizak.
3: Moreland Isle 1, Station 121, Delta response. 411th Street, Kensington Arms Apartments. In the hallway by apartment 109, an unknown age male patient unresponsive in the hallway. Abnormal breathing.
1: On 10 South 4th Street with a family domestic. Kim McCullough on the line stating her son and daughter-in-law are fighting and throwing things out into the yard.
4: 10-4.
1: Weapons involved.
5: Just keep going to Fairview. I'm all the way down on Crowfoot now.
2: Back up.
6: Brian, I'm on Logan Ferry. You want me to do the alarm or you want me to go to the domestic?
5: It's totally up to you. We're both about as far as we can be away from 66.
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5: All right. County, are they separated at this time?
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0: So I emailed her to speak to someone in reference to an incident between her daughter and her daughter's ex-boyfriend.
1: 10-4. 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

0: 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You can show 16 back in.
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2: You're copied. I'll be there in a sec.

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0: All right, you still want me to proceed? I'm at 22 at Cozy Inn.
1: Negative. We have 3 on scene.
0: 10-4, are we clear?
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2: Was able to get a hold of a key holder?
3: Negative, they were not.
2: Well, this place is locked up. 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

0: County 122 is 10-9. Do we have any representation from the police department?
1: Received. You're on scene 1846. They were notified. Do you need them to respond

0: Hey, RioCar 291.
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0: His 27's expired since 1980 and under suspension DUI related negative 30s.
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0: I was able to get in the parking lot and encountered the owner's nephew. Got his information that you can show me clear.
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1: 10, good.
0: Vehicle accident, negative injuries. The vehicles are pulled into the Starbucks on Clydesdale Road. Our caller stated that the other driver has no insurance and he doesn't want her to leave. Caller is going to be in a white Nissan Armada. Stated the extra vehicle is in a Chevy, but that was the only information I could get before we were disconnected.

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2: 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Yeah, I just pulled in there, but I hear that call down. I can handle that accent.
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1: 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Go ahead. 911 only line. Phase 2 was hitting 1420 Maple Avenue. 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
1: That's fine.
0: 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Mike, 5902 Highland, that'd be in Bimbos.
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0: 71 points is coming.
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0: Be clear as accidental.
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0: 116, 1 will be the route. Go to backup.
1: Medic 161 received. Looking at the rapid SOS, it's shown to be on the 56 bypass, just past where Sandalwood would be.
0: Okay, sounds good. Thanks.

0: 19 to County, 228, we're ready.
1: Post.
0: Michael Delta Victor 4463.
1: Well, that's how we could.
0: And Michael Charlie Bravo 0982.
2: I can give a fire for lifting. Call an emergency.
3: 10-4.
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1: Go ahead.
0: The Chevy comes back current valid until the end of this month. Christina Kennedy out of Manassas. The Nissan is current valid to our caller, Michael Ripbeck.
2: Process every 2 times.
0: 4562.
2: You can clear that call to bypass. I ain't find anything.
0: Very safe. 1906 and 1912.

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0: Allegheny Township Police, check the area. Nothing found. They're clearing.
1: 116-1 will be back in service.
0: 1913. Medic 422.
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0: 10-4. One 24. You have a nature for police.
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Fire attack 11.

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1: Good.
0: Okay, we were able to make contact again. This is going to be 12-year-old female, Ava Williams. She's saying that she's depressed and cut her wrists. EMS is being dispatched as well.
1: Good.

Okay, I'll get to it. I asked you to stand by. I'm on a 911 call.

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1: Crossland, 9 of 29, 901 South Pittsburgh Street, Connellsville, negative 30. 28, also current valid, 1 of 27, 2006 Ford. Suspension certification, it's not a negative score.

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0: The EMS is responding out to 209 Collinsburg Road for a 56-year-old female, possible overdose on kratom from the gas station.
1: What's the name on it, Connie?
0: Caller was a Chris Fox.
2: Kratom.
3: $500 medic 512.
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2: Go ahead.
1: Patient extricated. We're going to be returning.
2: Reason.
0: Disregard.
2: Alpha.
0: Threshold. PSP just called, stated that they got a phone call from a Camille Gendry Donahue. She wasn't making any sense. She was trying to report that she had some things taken from her. Kept rambling on about different addresses. States requested that if you go up there, check on her well-being.
3: Six heading this dispatch. It's going to be Advance 616.
2: Advance 619, 1929. Medic 122.
4: Thanks to the noble work of the police department, the fire department, we are now en route to Alameda Valley Hospital.
2: Briefly, 1929.
5: Down in Station 500, Medic 512 is going to be in 1044.
2: Medic 512 received 1930.

0: EMS responding to Delmont, 100 Valley Stream Drive, the Valley Stream Apartments, apartment 4F, a 60-year-old female, chest pain, vomiting.
1: Appreciate it.

0: Yeah, it's at medic 122.
1: Go ahead, sir.
0: Just checking. Did 124 and medic 273 go back in service?
1: Yeah, it's all returned except for us.
0: Received.

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1: EMS Fetch Medic 512, police are on scene. Patient is being conscious, alert, and breathing.
2: Medic 512, copy that.
1: Six head is 612, can you call the phone?
3: County 422 is out of Highlands.
1: Medic 422, 1934.

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1: Where is it? Medic 512 at 1936.

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1: 384.
2: Three ten.
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1: Careful.
2: Sixty-two-nine.
1: I will be clear.
2: Yeah, for time call 1926, not at 1929, clear 1939.
1: 66 County, 10-8.
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1: State that he's in Minneapolis and not on Pennsylvania Avenue. 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

0: 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Station 121, Bravo respond. 1147 Strawn Avenue, stating the Kensington crushes are Roth Avenue and Wood Street. 92-year-old female, medical alarm activation for fall and injuries.
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Crushes to Main Street, 3rd Avenue. 65-year-old female on the sidewalk, bleeding from the mouth.

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3: Let's run 01, station 135, replacement station 121, trailer respond 325 Freeport Street, Sheets. Red F-150 on the left side of the building for a male slumped over the wheel.
4: Seven-Eleven Sunny Avenue, have a Chris Obedko reporting. There's a silver Chevy Equinox that's parked in the middle of the street with no inspection. Obstructing traffic, preventing the caller from getting to his residence.
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2: 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There's probably a couple people on scene if I can get an additional.
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